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That song right there was part of the CEO's reason of Guitar Center to induct Steve Stevens and Billy Idol into the Rock Walk, which was on Sunset Boulevard. They got their Rock Walk just like Carlos Santana, Jimi Hendrix, and Eddie Van Halen. And the CEO of Guitar Center said the Rebel Yell intro made a lasting impact on music. So I agree with that. What's up? I'm Learn. I'll be with you until midnight, Chicago. Let's rock.

0: 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So the documentary Neil Peart, No One's Disciple, airs on CBC tonight, as well as Toy Story 5 finally hits Disney Plus. So if your kiddos have been wondering when that movie is going to be making its way to Disney Plus, it's on there, babe.
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27: Checking your drive weather, cloudy skies with temps dropping around 61 overnight tonight. Tomorrow, mostly sunny with highs getting close to 70.
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I do not like AI. I've been very vocal about this. I use ChatGPT very seldomly. Sometimes I'll be like, hey, can you summarize this article if I don't care about reading it? But as far as writing my own stuff and, you know, what I'm doing here for you, this is not AI. This is the real biz, okay? So there's a lot of humanity with this show. And Zelda Williams, I feel for her because her dad, Robin Williams, passed away so many years ago. And she is asking people to please stop creating and stop circulating AI-generated images and videos of her dad, Robin Williams. And so she was responding to a private video showing the late comedian who was discussing conspiracy theories. And Williams said in the footage that it was clearly artificial, and she urged fans to have some shame.

And I agree. You know, some people forget that Robin Williams was a dad and had a family. He wasn't just this funny genie in a bottle that we all felt this parasocial connection with. Actually, he's a loved one of somebody who is going to see this stuff and be very ashamed to see it. And I don't blame her at all. And she said, you know, the reason that she and her siblings, they're keeping the Robin Williams Instagram active is so that they can actually show real material of their dad if people want that so bad.

0: 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Lots of Hollywood news to talk about, including Kiefer Sutherland was arrested on Monday morning for allegedly assaulting his rideshare driver over in Hollywood. So police responded to this call at 12:15 a.m. and Kiefer Sutherland allegedly entered the vehicle, physically assaulted the driver, then made criminal threats towards him. Luckily, the driver did not suffer any injuries that required medical attention. Kiefer Sutherland was booked about 4 hours later on an unspecified felony charge, according to Los Angeles jail records. So he was released on $50,000 bond and is now scheduled to appear in court on February 2nd. And, you know, honestly, like, you ever seen Lost Boys? I mean, getting attacked by Kiefer Sutherland, like, in real life, if you loved that movie, but you're also kind of afraid of him back then, that's wild.
1: I love the fact my wife is taller than me. We are very different people physically. She's taller. We're also different races.
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1: 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And I'm like,
2: 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Don't miss a hilarious night with Brad Williams.
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0: Classic Rock 97.1, The Drive. If you're a fan of the 90s, don't forget 90s at 9 coming up very shortly. And speaking of 90s, the 90-90 rule is new. It's a viral trend for decluttering. And it's kind of interesting because I'm a real sentimental person. I have a lot of really cool stuff people have given me or things I've collected over the years, things that I don't want to part with. And then there's stuff that I'm like, I'm just holding on to this for memory's sake. Now, the 90-90 rule is, have you used it in the last 90 days? And then, will you use it in the next 90 days? 90-90 rule. And if the answer is no, then it's time to either toss, sell, or donate that thing. Now, things that are seasonal, you know, those are exceptions. But this goal here is to simply identify what is serving a purpose versus what is taking up space. So maybe it's time to look around and figure out what you haven't used in 90 days or what you will not be using in 90 days to come. The 90-90 rule.
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So way back in 1937, the passenger airship, the Hindenburg, caught fire and was destroyed in New Jersey. This is history. We know of this, even though we weren't there. Now, amazingly, an unopened bottle of beer survived that disaster, and it's going up for auction over in England and is expected to maybe sell for $8,000. And so this beer is only one of six known to survive the fire, and a local fire chief pulled that six pack from the wreckage, buried it to hide it from police, and then later dug it up to share with his team. A bit morbid. And then the green bottle still has the original fire damage label and liquid inside. So a lot of historians are probably going to want this. So auction experts warn that while it is a rare piece of history, 90-year-old beer is completely undrinkable, and it's probably turned into some sort of poison at this point.

0: 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Nirvana is going to be honored this weekend at the VMAs. Are you going to watch? It's happening on the 27th. Will Kristen, Dave, and maybe Pat Smear come up to accept this honor, this Vanguard Award? We'll have to wait and see.
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6: It was June 1983. 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
2: 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A four-pack of a punk band that has taken over even Classic Rock Radio in 2026. 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But first, a four-pack of Green Day on The Drive. Do you have-

0: 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That song right there takes me back to my senior prom. Like, I feel like it was all over the radio stations back in the early aughts. Speaking of Green Day, if you've been wanting to see Nimrods, you can. In fact, it was just released on Amazon Prime Video and Apple TV and Fandango at Home. So you still got to rent it in some capacities. But if you didn't want to go to the movie theater, you can rent it from your couch.
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Classic Rock 97.1, The Drive. I was looking around, like, what's going on in Chicago this weekend? Don frickin' McLean is going to be in town. He's going to be at the North Shore Center for the Performing Arts on Friday. So maybe you would like to talk to him and see him sing American Pie or something. That seems pretty cool. Which also resides in the Library of Congress National Recording Registry. And I guess that song has been labeled the top five song of the 20th century by the RIAA, which is pretty fantastic. So Don McLean from New York in Chicago, revered as one of the most respected songwriters ever in our history of this nation. And he's going to be here this Friday.

0: Classic Rock 97.1, The Drive. Ozfest is returning to the UK and the US next year. We don't know where exactly it's all going to go down. I think Chicago would be a perfect place for it. Grant Park, let's go, right? We already have the blueprint of so many fantastic festivals here in the city. Why would not Ozfest want to come into the middle America and in the top third best city of our nation and let everybody from the coasts converge into our Midwestern city that is as fine as this? I think it's a great idea. And again, anybody that has Sharon's phone number, please let her know we want that.
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Save some money. Let's talk Fleetwood Mac for a second because they released Landslide back in 1975. And for the first time ever, it is debuted on the Billboard's Hot 100 chart at number 41. And that is because of the series finale of Stranger Things, which is crazy that this is still ongoing. So that song, which, by the way, and I love Fleetwood Mac. I can't stand that song. I also do not like the Smashing Pumpkins versions. I know. Do not come at me, okay? I'm serving you some honesty here. It's not my favorite, but when it comes to this song I'm about ready to play you, yes, very much so. This song rules.

0: 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So there is a debate online right now because a recruiter warned that there's people showing up to job interviews with iced lattes, and it's becoming a bit too casual to get a job. Now, I don't necessarily have a problem with this. I'm what you would call a cool boss, okay? Like, honestly, I would be a jealous boss because who doesn't love an iced latte? Well, I guess there's a lot of young people that are going into job interviews and they are bringing with them specifically an iced latte. And if you think about the condensation, like you get it from a Starbucks or whatever, it's going to go everywhere. Now, we have never been more hydrated as a society than we are currently. Everywhere you look, people are taking reusable water bottles with them. And I love that. I'm pro hydration. And I'm actually pro latte in this as well. I don't think it's casual. I think this recruiter is kind of on one and upset for like a silly reason. Like if they're slurping it down the whole time, yes, that's annoying. I wouldn't give them the job. But if they have it with them, they leave it there. They take a drink out of it. They're excited. They do something about their coffee breath. I don't think it's that big of a deal. I also think, I mean, and I don't have kids, but whenever I was in school, we couldn't have gum. We couldn't have candy. We couldn't have water with us. We couldn't wear hats. Lots of things have just evolved over time. Things that don't really matter are kind of going by the wayside. And honestly, I think this is kind of silly. But you know what? That's my opinion. So I don't know. Look into it. A lot of debate online about this.
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And I'm just thinking about Tom Arnold in the movie True Lies when he's listening to Arnold Schwarzenegger, you know, doing the tango and whatnot. And I know there was probably like a microphone involved with that, but this is what I'm imagining is happening. Like somebody's in a creepy van listening to people listen to like the Joe Rogan podcast from like 100 feet away, hoping to find something that they can eavesdrop in on. But man, I don't like this. We got to stop eavesdropping on each other. The devices are listening to us. Now we got this. It's wild out there.

0: 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So I'm a woman. I'm a heterosexual cisgendered woman, and I've never done a solo vacation. I will eventually. I know one day I will. I've always wanted to do one. And I'm excited that Wallet Hub, they do these studies that look at the best places for women in America, you know, to live and to thrive. So this isn't just vacationing. This is for us ladies to move and to, you know, really live our lives at our best. So I'll give you the top five. So Washington, D.C. is number five on this list. Excellent. And so we're talking job opportunities, healthcare, safety, poverty rates, etc. So D.C. is number five. South Burlington, Vermont, number four on this list. Fremont, California, number three on this list. Seattle, Washington, number two. And the number one American city where women like you and I, we can thrive is Columbia, Maryland. So there you go. Now, women working full-time earn about 82 cents for every dollar earned by a man. That's according to this study. And they're still underrepresented in many business and political leadership roles. But according to this list, and there's a top 10, these are the best places for women to go and thrive. So ladies, I'll meet you in Columbia, Maryland.
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0: 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That Candlebox record, when it came out, so many great songs on that record. Cover Me, You, that song right there, Far Behind. Excellent. Four singles off of that entire record, and it's still much loved today, to this day. Best thing they ever did. Let's talk about Netflix's monster, The Lizzie Borden Story. That debuted at 12.1 million views in its first 4 days of availability on Netflix, and the fourth installment by Ryan Murphy and Ian Brand's True Crime Anthology. It was the most watched title during the September 14th through 20th viewing period. And a lot of people are saying they're kind of sick of these shows because they're glorifying serial killers and making them into be celebrities and whatnot. But, you know, it's like an instinct for us to be watching these things and listening to these murder podcasts and whatnot because it's a survival thing. We are prone to be captivated by things that are dangerous to us, especially if we are not in front of them, because we can learn about them, and there's something kind of just fascinating about that connection, and that's why we're so interested in stuff like this. But these monster series, it has no chance of slowing down. You know, Ella Beattie is starring as Lizzie Borden. You got Charlie Hunnam in this, Billy Lord, Sarah Paulson, and the season opened below previous Monsters installments, like about Ed Gein, that drew in about 1 million more than this one. But yeah, Ryan Murphy is killing it with the Monster series on Netflix.
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0: It's Croc 97.1, The Drive. Had a good time with you tonight, Chicago. I'm Learn. You can follow me at Learn versus Radio on Instagram, on Facebook, on Threads. And I hope you have a great rest of your night. We'll do it again tomorrow for a big, thirsty Thursday right back here on The Drive. Good night.
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0: Chicago, it's Tim Bergen. 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
0: 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Nirvana.
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Hundreds of riffs. Hundreds of songs. And zero regrets. You don't act your age. 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

0: Gates and Professor Rock. Here's what's up on this weekend session of Classic Rock U. We're going back to school with classics about school from Alice Cooper and Motley Crue. Because we had so much fun leapfrogging the entire 80s decade with a special Jumpin' Jack flashback, this week we'll do the 70s. We'll still have time left over for an excellent power ballad bonanza. 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
19: 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Right now it's 61 downtown. 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
7: First check, your Thursday morning drive delay free across the board except those usual slowdowns EM on Stevenson. Heavy on the right to the inbound Ryan, but still only 26 minutes from 355 of the drive. Checking your drive weather, scattered showers and thunderstorms with highs in the low to mid 70s today. Right now at 69 downtown.
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12: 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Sunny and breezy with highs getting up to 70 today. Right now at 61 downtown. 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

0: Classic Rock, 97.1, The Drive, Sherman and Tingle. Look at us. We're all bundled up. You got a sweatshirt on. I have a sweatshirt on. It's like sweatshirt weather.
1: It just felt comfortable, man.
0: Bang, bang,
1: right? Just felt comfortable.
0: Well, it might be a little chilly, but that's all right. Hail. You know, it's a thirsty Thursday. We're going to be out tonight. Hell, we're not even very far from you. It's nice. What are you, about 15 minutes away from this place?
1: Yeah, it is pretty nice. Although, I got to say, driving down there with all the traffic, and it's not going to be 15 minutes. It'll probably be about 20, 30 with all the traffic.
0: 59 in Naperville. We're going to be at the Lantern tonight.
1: Yeah, it's going to be fun. At least I haven't been there in a long time. What, 2 years?
0: They haven't allowed me back in the Dome in quite some time.
1: Yeah, well, your membership expired, man. You got to make sure it's keeping up to date.
0: You don't even...
1: Sort of like a passport, you know?
0: You don't even need a sweatshirt inside the Dome of Naperville. Isn't the entire town heated at all times? There's no snow. There's no rain. It's just perfect all the time. Your old town of Naperville.
1: You know what? I felt like wearing a hoodie today because, you know, I usually try to come to work dressed adultish. But then I come to work and I look at the a-holes dressed around here and I go, why am I even putting on collared shirts? And look at the turds that are dressed the way they're dressed coming in this building.
0: You bring up
1: I'm not going to mention any names, but there are some slovenly adult men here. And no one gives a crap about what they're wearing, so why should I?
0: There's one that looks like he just was let out of a GWAR show.
1: Oh, the whole 312 sports team looks like all high school football coaches.
0: Matt Abatacola does look like he just played a pickup game into work.
1: Dan Bernstein looks like Smalls in the Sandlot.
0: They're dressing comfortable.
1: These are adult men.
0: They're dressing comfortable.
1: Yeah, so you know what? I'm not dressing like that anymore. I'm going to start wearing hoodies every day and sweats and green socks and blue shoes.
0: Yeah, wear whatever you want to Thirsty Thursday. There's no dress code at all.
1: Is it Goodwill around here? It is. It's from Hubbard to Goodwill.
0: They have no dress code as of the moment either at the Sphere. But you never know. It gets more and more expensive. But you won't have to pay to go and see Metallica when they're at Sphere in Las Vegas with this keyword.
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1: Now you have Sebastian Bach screaming that song. Saying the F word probably 19,000 times. He's added it as a lyric to the song. It's classic rock, 97.1 The Drive, Sherman and Tingle. The Bears are still up in the air on the whole quarterback situation. Coach Ben Johnson admitted he doesn't know who's going to start on Monday between Caleb Williams, Tyson Bagent, and Case Keenum, given the uncertainty of QB 1 and 2. Packers and Falcons, they play tonight on Thursday Night Football. Sox, they lost 5-4 to the Royals. Sox will play again in Kansas City today. The Cubs continue to implode with the 3-2 loss against the Marlins. They're going to play at Wrigley today. And then the Blackhawks have another preseason game tonight in St. Louis.
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3: I'm in the mood for a news story. I'm in the mood for a news story. Give me the news.
4: 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What's 52? And then down the road after that, I'm already paying $100. What's $102? They're just going to keep nickel and diming.
1: Everything keeps jumping. 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
4: 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I just dropped. I was doing a bunch of cuts, and I killed. It was through my Verizon. I killed a. It was a Disney ESPN Hulu bundle that I had.
1: We had that too.
4: Cut. It's gone. Yeah. Made me feel so good. See you later.
1: Yeah, there's so much. Red Zone, I cut all that. I don't have any of that anymore. Yeah, they just keep bending you over.
5: Don't bend me over. Don't bend me over.
1: One of the greatest Gordon Lightfoot songs of all time.
4: Absolutely. You know what I want to talk about now?
1: Death?
6: Let's talk about death.
1: That's right.
6: Let's talk about death. Woo! Let's talk about death.
4: Blown away, man. Peter Byrne from Naked Eyes died in Los Angeles on September 14th after a brief illness. Don't know what that illness was. 74 years old. Man, I love Naked Eyes. They were so good.
1: Promises, promises. Always something there to remind me.
4: Yeah. I like the beat on Promises, Promises. I like that. That's good. Wow, man. And then also Chicago White Sox legend Don Cooper died at the age of 70. He spent 33 seasons as a coach in the White Sox organization, including 18 full seasons as pitching coach, making him one of the longest tenured pitching coaches in MLB history. R.I.P. Coop. That's the news we choose.
1: Here's some positive. $2,525, the current pot for What's That Noise. That money could be yours today in less than a half hour.
2: Sherman and Tingle Mornings. 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
25: Quick check your roads. If you're on I-80 anywhere around Harlem, two left lanes are blocked near Harlem both directions with an overturned semi on the median. Cars are getting by at a snail's pace, and the right lane and right shoulder going both directions. Might want to avoid that altogether. All your other drive times, easy going. Inbound Edens, no delays. Inbound Kenny will take you 21 from O'Hare, 6 in the Express, and a half hour going outbound. Inbound Ike will cost you 34 from the Jane Adams, the old post office. Inbound Stevenson, 31, 355, and the inbound Ryan, 18 minutes from 95th into the JBI. Check and drive weather spectacular. Sunshine, blue skies, and highs around 70 today. Right now at 61 downtown. 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

0: Classic Rock 97.1, The Drive, Sherman and Tingle on a Thirsty Thursday. We're going to be at the Lantern tonight, kicking off around 5 o'clock in Naperville. Hopefully you can be there. We just talked about a little bit ago in sports about how the Bears are still up in the air with the quarterback situation. So even the coach doesn't even know who's going to be at the helm with the team. And you wonder, like, how could there be so many injuries? How can two quarterbacks go down with Caleb Williams, Tyson Bagent, both going down in one game? It almost seems like there's something supernatural. Like we need somebody to do an exorcism. We need two priests there out on the field. You know what I mean?
1: Oh, yeah.
0: Well, maybe we should just go to the source. You know, there is possibly one person, it's not even a person, one entity that could be at fault. We haven't talked to him in quite some time. Let's talk to him now.
2: Talking with the devil.
0: Talking with the devil. Yes, we have it.
3: Hey, good morning.
0: We have a link up straight to hell, whereas usually everything goes to. So,
3: how are you guys doing?
0: We're good? We're well. You sound even deeper than normal.
3: I know.
0: Well, I'm glad you're having a nice Thursday, Devil. Devil, we want to ask you, do you have anything to do with all of this bad juju with the Bears? I mean, it's got to be coming straight from you. This is, the bad things usually come from the devil, no?
3: Just a little. I mean, I have a little bit, but I got to say it's not all my fault, okay?
0: It's not all your fault?
3: No, there's a person that you probably know who sold their soul to me, but in return, I had to do a little favor, and, okay, so let me put it this way. Caleb Williams and, who's the other guy? Tyson Bagent?
0: Tyson Bagent, yeah.
3: They went down because of my doing. Okay?
0: Okay, well then you're at fault then. You said that it's not all your fault. You just admitted fault.
3: Well, yeah, but I got a soul out of it, okay? So, do you know who J.B. Pritzker is? You know who that is?
0: The governor, J.B. Pritzker?
3: Yeah, he came to me pissed off.
0: Are you on a walkie-talkie, by the way? I hear, like, static in the background.
3: It's the Hell's Reception.
0: Oh, Hell's Reception. Yeah. I'm sorry. All right.
3: He came to me and said, hey, listen, I am pissed off at the Chicago Bears. I want their quarterbacks down. You know, like Al Pacino, or not Al Pacino, but Robert De Niro. I want their family dead. I want their baby dead.
0: Wait a minute. Why would J.B. Pritzker want Caleb Williams and Tyson Bagent hurt on the team?
3: Because he's pissed that they're going to possibly go to Indiana. So he wanted to enact some revenge.
0: Oh, come on.
3: Yeah, swear to God. So he goes, if I give you my soul, this is what I want in return.
0: Yeah.
3: I want Bagent hurt, Williams hurt, and I want to be skinny.
0: Okay,
3: so I was able to make three of the three happen.
0: Listen.
3: I got him some devil juice, what I like to call it. He's going to be like looking like he has AIDS in a year.
0: Okay, stop it.
3: Devil,
0: be nice.
3: You see him now?
0: Listen.
3: J.B. Pritzker now, Ryan Seacrest in a year.
0: He has admitted that he's on Ozempic. You
3: yeah,
0: had nothing
3: that's
0: to
3: from
0: do.
3: Me.
0: He got that's Ozempic
3: devil's
0: from
3: epic.
0: You.
3: Yes. I'm the one who made it happen. It's Devil's Epic. This is a better formula.
0: Devil's Epic? What,
3: yes.
0: what is Devil's Epic?
3: He's sucked in faces. He's going to look like just, you know, like the guy who chose poorly in Indiana Jones. He's going to look bad.
0: He's going to look like a skull.
3: Good.
0: All right.
3: Yeah, so, you know, don't come to me fully. It was his doing. I just kind of facilitated it.
0: Okay.
3: Does that make sense?
0: Well, could you not pick up the phone call then if that's the case? Like we.
3: I want souls,
0: okay.
3: And I will stop at nothing to get them.
0: Okay, all right.
3: Yeah.
0: Well, Foster, I think his soul.
3: No more fat Pritzker in one year.
0: Foster's, I think his soul is up for grabs. He's dressed like a prisoner today, so I don't know if you.
3: I saw that.
0: Yeah.
3: That's a good look on him.
0: He looks like Boggs from Shawshank Redemption. You
3: yeah.
0: Know? You know, in the laundry.
3: Yeah. Can you get a watch off? Yeah.
0: Well, hey, just let the Bears be, okay, Devil? Just don't pick up the phone anymore or whatever way that anybody's trying to contact you, Devil.
3: I got an offer for you.
0: You got an offer from me,
3: yeah.
0: Devil? What?
3: Give me your soul, and I'll make things better.
0: How are you going to make things better?
3: Snap of a finger, baby.
0: Like what? What could you make better for me?
3: Caleb will get better soon. Tyson will get better soon. Give me your soul.
0: I'm not going to give you my soul for
3: the Bears lose because you don't care.
0: Yeah, see, yeah, throw it all
3: blame
0: back.
3: True, Sherman.
0: True deflection devil fashion right
3: blame
0: there.
3: Blame Sherman.
0: All right, well, hey, thanks so much, devil.
3: Thank all right, Seacrest, I'm out.
0: You're out? Okay. Well, burn in hell, I guess. $2,525. That is the money you could win. Don't sell your soul to the devil for that money. That's a small amount. You're going to sell your soul to the devil. You got to go for like Powerball or something. Is that true? That's what you go for, right, devil? Devil, you still there?
3: Hello?
0: Yeah, you're still. I know you're still there.
3: Of course I am.
0: Okay.
3: I'm waiting for you to say yes. Here's my soul. Yes, you can do lottery all you want.
0: Okay.
3: But I prefer to make things happen my way.
0: All right. Will you win that money? You're going to have your chance to win it coming up here in about 10.
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22: 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Sunny and breezy with highs getting up to 70 today. Right now it's 61 downtown. I'm Jim Foster on Classic Rock 97.1 The Drive.

0: Classic Rock, 97.1, The Drive, Sherman and Tingle. Happy Thirsty Thursday. We're out tonight in Naperville at 5 o'clock at the Lantern. I know they're going to have another chance here in less than 15 minutes to maybe go see Metallica. Nowhere around here, out of here, in Las Vegas. You could win that trip with the keyword coming up right around 7. But you may need some pocket change, which we have right now.
1: What?
2: Noise. Noise.
1: What's
2: that? Noise.
3: Isn't the pot 25.50?
0: It is 25.25.
3: Swear to God, yesterday I thought I put up
0: $25. Oh, yeah, that's right. That's right. It is 25.50. That's right.
3: That's what I thought, yeah.
0: That's right. You were money bags. I forgot about that. Yeah, 25.50.
3: $2,550 could be yours right now. Just tell us what the noise is, please.
0: 312-642-9378. Everybody's been trying. They've been trying since July 17th when this noise began. Will it be yours today? Let's find out next.
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16: Checking your drive weather, sunny and breezy with highs getting up to 70 today. Right now it's 61 downtown. 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
2: What? Noise. Noise.
17: What's that
2: noise?
17: $2,550 up for grabs right now. Tell us what the noise is. That money's yours.
18: What are you going to do with that money, Rich and Dyer?
19: I'm going to take a fishing trip in Barbados.
18: Oh, that's a heck of a trip.
17: That's called taking it up a notch.
18: Wow, good for you. Going alone, or are you going to take somebody?
19: What? If somebody special comes along before the money, then maybe I'll go with somebody.
17: I say you roll solo and try to find romance by yourself.
18: Out on a fishing boat?
19: Yeah.
17: Yeah.
18: I don't think you'd run into a whole lot of ladies out on the lake.
17: I could kiss fish.
18: Or ocean.
19: You'd whatever. Be surprised.
17: That's right.
18: All right. Well, prove me wrong, Rich. We're going to play this noise twice after the second time. Hopefully that money can be yours and you'll find a certain lady out on the water. Are you ready?
19: Yes.
17: All right, Rich. What's that noise?
18: There it is one time. Here it is again.
17: 10 seconds, Rich.
19: I believe that is a towel on a roll dispenser.
17: A towel on a roll dispenser.
19: It's got like 25 feet of towel in it. You pull down for the first click and it spits out about 10 or 11 more inches.
18: Like a towel dispenser in a bathroom?
19: Yeah, but it's cloth towel, like they don't use anymore.
17: Oh, like those cloth towels, the old school, that just went in like a circle and you just reuse and reuse.
19: Yeah. See, now you use the word old school.
17: That's right. You're damn right.
19: Yes.
17: But still.

0: you better just leave the door open. Then Foster doesn't have to break a window. Okay, what was Rich's official guess? What'd you say again,
1: Rich? I'd say towel dispenser.
0: You said towel dispenser?
1: Bathroom. It's all the same. Bathroom towel dispenser. It's all the same. Yeah, that one's been said. That's a popular one. I mean, it does sound like that.
0: Cloth towel dispenser.
1: Okay. It's a bathroom towel dispenser. Same thing. How many times has that one been said?
0: A lot. Just a reminder to anybody, don't even use the word towel. Don't even use the word dispenser. Not involved at all.
1: That's all right, Rich. It does sound like that. We're not bagging on you. Just it's a very popular answer. And that's why we always say you can see all of the previous guesses anytime just by texting the word noise to our phone number, 312-642-9378. So we'll send you a link that has all of the previous guesses, which a third of them are towel dispenser. So don't say that one at 840 today. Your next chance at winning that money now at $2,575. Foster, he's getting full on skin. You know, he's sucked a lot of toes, a lot of skin off of him. Metallica in Vegas, you could be there. That next keyword coming up after Black Sabbath on Classic Rock. 97.1 The Drive.

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0: Classic Rock, 97.1, The Drive, Sherman and Tingle on a thirsty Thursday. Hopefully you can join us at the Lantern tonight. We're going to be in Naperville kicking off around 5 o'clock. The Bears, they are still up in the air on the quarterback situation. Coach Ben Johnson admitted he still doesn't know who's going to start on Monday night between Caleb Williams, Tyson Bagent, and Case Keenum, given the uncertainty of QB 1 and 2. Packers and Falcons are going to play tonight on Thursday Night Football. Sox lost 5-4 to the Royals. Sox are going to be again in Kansas City today. And the Cubs, mentioned it before, continue to implode with the 3-2 loss against the Marlins. They will play today at Wrigley.
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3: I saw this story on NBC Chicago. It was a new scam thing. So you know how, you know, scammers, they come for your texts, they come for your email. Well, it seems like they're going old school. An NBC Chicago, former NBC Chicago investigator named Phil Rogers got a letter in the mail that I'm sure a lot of people other, you know, might get in theirs. But he got a letter from a Canadian law firm in regards to a woman who died with the same name. So the letter stated, "I am reaching out to discuss a sensitive and significant matter concerning an unclaimed permanent life insurance policy worth $10 million from one of our late clients, Mrs. Maria Rogers, who unfortunately passed away approximately 4 years ago due to COVID-19 complications. They said because Maria had no living relatives, her money was going to the government." So this law firm, they sent out a letter to Phil Rogers. Again, same last name.
0: Yeah.
3: And their offer to Phil was, "Because the woman didn't have any living relatives and you share the same last name, I propose an opportunity for you to be recognized as the beneficiary of this policy. Should you consent to this partnership, I assure you this process will be executed with the utmost professionalism and confidentiality."
0: Oh, really?
3: So, basically, let's lie, say you're part of this family, and then you'll get part of the money, and then we'll split it, right? But they said, in order to do this, we need a small fee to put things in motion.
0: Of course.
3: So that's how they get their scam. Yeah. But I could see a bunch of people going, "Well, I'll do this. I don't care if I'm breaking the law. I'll lie and I'll sell. Get $5 million.
0: I'll lose all of my money. Cool."
3: Yeah. So ignore everything in the mail.
4: Ignore everything.
3: Greatest policy ever.
4: Don't be a dumbass.
3: Just throw it right in the trash. Then I'm going to read a story to you. Another interesting story here I saw involving a flight. And I want you to tell me if you have seen any red flags or any questions or concerns, okay? So this is a weekend trip turned horrific for a New York woman when United Airlines staff forced her to sit next to a man who was self-pleasuring next to her on the plane, okay?
0: You don't get kicked off for that anymore?
3: The flight was in midair, okay? The woman was on a 6 a.m. flight from Rochester to Newark when she noticed that the guy next to her was doing all this stuff while staring at her. Then she alerted the United staff. The flight attendants told her that she could go stand in the back for the remainder of the one-hour flight if you're uncomfortable, because it was a full flight, so come stand in the back. Things got much worse when the staff asked her to, this is the story I'm reading, okay?
0: Yeah.
3: When the staff asked her to return to her seat during landing because there were no other seats available, so she had to sit in a seat. She told NBC News that she had to sit next to the man until the plane landed, but there was no action taken against him when the flight landed. The woman filed complaints with United Airlines and the Federal Aviation Administration. She also called the FBI. This is the story that I read. Did that strike you as odd at all?
0: It strikes me odd because I see pictures all the time of some random people just duct taped to a seat.
3: Mm-hmm.
0: Like that falls into the category of being duct taped to seat D2.
3: So I'm thinking, okay, she's on the flight. She's got to have possibly someone next door, 3-seat row, maybe people across the aisle. Other people have to see what's going on.
0: Yeah.
3: And no one intervene or say anything. And it just, does it seem weird to you?
0: Was she on shrooms? Was she hallucinating? I just find this very
3: and the
0: difficult.
3: Guy and you land and there's no one there to arrest him or something's not adding up. I don't know what it is.
0: Yeah, there's something fishy there. I don't know what it is.
3: Yeah, but that's the news we choose.
0: Well, you could be that next person to walk away winner for the 7:30 song challenge. Matter of fact, it may be easier for you today since all seven songs, they are all from 1 year. Which year? You're going to find out here in minutes, and maybe you'll be the next winner with the 7:30 song challenge.
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16: Peek out the drive, weather window, sunshine, blue skies, and highs getting up to 70 today. Right now at 61 downtown. 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

0: Classic Rock, 97.1, The Drive, Sherman and Tingle. If you're stuck on 80 right now because of that accident, our hearts go out to you.
1: Yeah.
0: You didn't want to go to work anyway. You wanted to sit right there and look at the person in front of you that you accidentally see picking their nose in their own rearview mirror.
1: Yeah, look to the person next to you. Wave and say, I too hate my life.
0: Yeah, that accident that's on 80 right now is affecting so many people. But if you're stuck in traffic right now and you're going to sit there for the next few hours or so, at least we'll give you something to do right now with the 7:30 song challenge.
1: Yeah, we'll test your skills. See if you can name 7 songs in 30 seconds, just like our champ Mike in Oak Forest did yesterday.
0: Yeah, use the phone and use it the actual way that it was invented for. 312-642-9378. You can actually talk on it. And if you do, hopefully you get through all 7 songs when we play the song. Just tell it's a title and you'll walk away with a 4-pack of tickets to go to the Chicago Wolves. Enough with Celine Dion. Chicago Wolves and Iowa Wild, and all the songs are all from the year 1982. Maybe that'll make it easier for you. Next with the 7:30 song challenge.
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10: Another rundown your drive times. I-80 still a mess this morning around Harlem. Got two left lanes blocked both directions at Harlem with an overturned semi on the median. Traffic is crawling by in the right lane and on the right shoulder. But now eastbound 80 is actually closed all the way from 355 LaGrange with a separate accident. So just stay out of there altogether. As far as your other drive times go, no delays in the Edens. Inbound Kennedy Solstman Junction down to Lake 47 from O'Hare, 19 Express in just under an hour going outbound. Inbound I hits the brakes Mannheim 57 from the J&M's, the old post office. Inbound Stevenson usually lays the Midway Corridor 52-355 the drive. And the inbound Ryan, 27 minutes from 95th into the JBI. Check and drive weather, sunshine, blue skies, and highs around 70 today. Right now at 61 downtown. I'm Jim Foster on Classic Rock 97.1 The Drive.
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2: You got to give us the names of seven songs in 30 seconds. Here's how it works. Timer starts when that first song is played. When you know the name of the song, all you have to do is shout it out. And if you're right, we will stop the time and get ready for the next song. If you are wrong, the clock keeps ticking until you get it right or until your 30 seconds are up.
12: Don't forget about your pass. You have one that you can use if you get stuck in a song. But if you do use it, that song will come back as the seventh song. Terry in Riverside, you're going to get a chance here this morning. Are you ready?
13: Yes.
2: Terry, song number one. And go.
13: Oh, Dancing in the Street.
12: Dancing in the Street. Very good.
2: Song number two. Go.
13: Only time will tell.
12: Only time will tell. I thought you fell down there.
2: Song number three, go.
13: It's going to be one of those Jackson Brown. It's going to be one of those In Your Eyes Tonight.
2: Come on, Terry.
13: What is the name of the goddamn thing? In Your Eyes Tonight. Pass.
12: Ooh, you ate up a lot of time on that one.
2: Song number four, go.
13: Terry! Gosh darn it.
12: Like your enthusiasm. He's got a lot of passion.
14: Yeah, you do.
13: That's the Billy Squire.
12: It is Billy Squire. Everybody Wants You was the song. And then the one you passed on was Jackson Brown. You're right on the artist, but needed the correct title, which was Somebody's Baby. That was the song.
13: Somebody's Baby.
12: Hey, well, hey, at least you got through a couple of them. It got you out of the not even one club. I guess we'll see if somebody can do it and get through all seven the next time around. 7:30 Song Challenge. And caller 9 is digging your chili because now they have somewhere to go. Them and a bunch of friends. A 4-pack of tickets to go see the Chicago Wolves versus the Iowa Wild October 17th at the Allstate Arena. 312-642-9378. 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

0: Classic Rock, 97.1, The Drive, Sherman and Tingle. Fargo was on last night. I happened to see it. And it's, you know, the scene that everybody remembers of, you know, the wood chipper, the guy in the blonde hair. Mm-hmm. I can't remember that guy's real name, but that guy used to live in the same building as a friend of ours. Remember Ned Spindle?
1: Sure.
0: Yeah. He lived on the same floor of a building in Chicago as our friend because he would see him all the time. I go, do you talk to him at all? He goes, he's kind of talkative, but I don't geek out. Go, hey, how you doing? You're the guy that was also in The Big Lebowski. I can't talk to your Johnson. I can't remember the guy's name. I'm not even sure if he still lives here, but for the longest time, he was living right there. So it was like another one of those instances of famous where you live, of famous people that happen to live in the same town as you. It's very interesting. It was a few years ago, I went to Dennis DeYoung's house. He had us over there for his new album that he had. And he still lives in Burridge. He's right there in Burridge.
1: You're not moving.
0: No, he's just right there. I don't think many people know exactly where he's at, but sure enough, Bo Jackson, he still lives on the south side. He's still there. It's so cool, like all of these
1: people. That'd be that your neighbor.
0: Yeah.
1: Walk inside, mowing your lawn. Hey, Bo, how's it going? Good, man. How you doing?
0: I did try. It sounds very stalkerish of me, but I did try to do Google Street View of where Bo Jackson was. I found out where he lived because I was just curious. I'm like, where is he at? And he's on the south side, and I figured out where he was. So I tried to go to Street View. They didn't even allow the Street View. They would.
2: Oh, really?
0: Yeah, it was all blocked.
1: Look at you stalking.
0: It was blocked. I know. I said it's very, very stalkerish of me. Believe it or not, there's not a whole lot of famous people in my town of Gilbert's. Not that I'm aware of. I don't think there's any.
2: We have one
0: Hall of Famers.
1: That's obviously Melissa McCarthy, but
0: in Plainfield.
1: Yeah.
0: Does she still live there though?
1: No, she comes back, and I think her parents do. And people have sightings all the time because she just roams around the neighborhood like she's just normal. But
0: yeah, well, Jenny McCarthy and Donnie Wahlberg, they live just south of me. They're in Geneva. People see them. I think, didn't your daughter run into them when the Wahlberger was still around?

0: That's right.
1: And have you heard anything about her as a person? Is she a normal neighbor? Or?
2: Yeah, she's a normal neighbor. She goes to the restaurants all the time. People go up to her and say hi, but, you know, usually people just leave her alone. She follows me on Instagram, which is actually kind of exciting.
1: Look at that. Hey. Yeah.
0: And let's go to Kathy. Kathy in Willow Springs. Who's famous in your neighborhood?
3: Hi. Just like the other gentleman commented earlier, I live right by Burr Ridge in Willow Springs, and we have Dennis DeYoung in Burr Ridge, Jennifer Hudson, tons of sports stars, White Sox guys. My son used to go trick-or-treating at one of the guys, I don't know if it was Jim Tomey or one of them, but they would get signed candy bars for Halloween.
1: Yeah. I love your voice. Guess, you got a great voice. I love
0: she
1: it.
0: She brings up a great point, though. You got to find out where those famous people are, especially when you're walking around with your kids for Halloween. They're definitely given full size. Like Tingle. Tingle, he's a full size guy. Full size at Halloween.
4: Yeah.
0: Oh, crap. Were you underneath the console the entire time?
4: Can you hear me?
0: What? I didn't even know you were under there.
4: Yeah.
0: Paul from engineering.
4: Been under here since 6 this morning.
0: Oh.
4: You didn't hear me?
0: I didn't hear you at all, no.
4: Interesting. Didn't hear the camera click or anything like that? By the way, I just wanted to say, in regards to, stalking, I was watching you yesterday at your house, and you were fixing your car with your garage open. You have a nice house.
0: I was not stalking, and that's not a segue of you to stalk. That's,
4: what a nice house.
0: That's lovely. Well, I'm glad. I don't know if they consider me famous in my town, though, Paul. So
4: do you know if you had a little bit longer hair, you'd kind of look like Sheena Easton?
0: Well, you're going to have a chance to go see Metallica in Las Vegas. You could win that trip, jump aboard a flight, go to Sphere, see Metallica. All you need is a keyword. We will make sure Paul doesn't follow you, doesn't put any tracker on you. Everything will be fine. It'll be on the up and up. You're going to have your chance to win that coming up here in minutes.
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5: Checking your drive weather. Sunny and breezy with highs getting up to 70 today. Right now it's 61 downtown. 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

0: Classic Rock 97.1, The Drive, Sherman and Tingle. Still no answers at all for the whole quarterback situation with the Bears. Even Coach Ben Johnson admitted he does not know who's going to start on Monday night between Caleb Williams, Tyson Bagent, and Case Keenum, given the uncertainty of QB 1 and 2. You do have the Packers and Falcons. They play tonight on Thursday Night Football. Sox lost 5-4 to the Royals. The Sox are going to play again in Kansas City today. And the Cubs lost 3-2 against the Marlins. They play today at Wrigley. Oh, even before that. Before, I know that you're waiting for a keyword for Metallica to go see them in Las Vegas. You're going to get that keyword right after News We Choose.
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2: Don't need nothing, because it's news time, and it don't get better than this.
3: Hundreds of lawsuits allege GLP-1s like Ozempic, Wegovy, and Mounjaro caused vision loss. The lawsuit said that the drug makers should have known about that and informed patients of the potential side effect, which is not included on the warning labels for the medications in the United States. It is, however, included in other countries. Here is personal injury attorney Maria Rossetti, who's involved with the lawsuit. Where is she at?
0: I can put the station on hold if you
4: like. We have gotten around close to 200 calls. There's so much fear and unknown. And they want answers, and, you know, these are not minor side effects.
3: Yeah, in one case, a 63-year-old dude was prescribed Ozempic to manage his diabetes in 2023 and woke up 4 months later with loss of vision in one eye. So without knowing the cause of his vision loss, he continued to take medication and lost sight in the other eye in 2024. He's now legally blind, according to USA Today.
0: Ooh.
3: The blindness, what's happening? It's caused by a lack of blood flow to the optic nerve, according to the Cleveland Clinic, and there is no treatment. How do you like them apples?
0: But you're thin.
5: You were fat, fat as can be. Then you took a shot, now you can't see.
0: Is that their new commercial?
3: Yeah.
0: I don't know if that has a good ring to it.
3: You don't like it?
0: I don't know. They might have to rework that.
3: Okay. Lastly here, I want to give you a warning, unfortunately, from a woman in Wheeling. So, woman had a job. She was looking for something a little bit better. She saw a job listing she liked, so she applied for it. It was a content editor position. Saw that she could make over $40 an hour all while working from home. She applied through a job posting site and went through a recruiting and interview process. And guess what? She got the job. So she quit her current job. Then her new boss wanted her to go to an Apple store and buy certain supplies. And they said they'd walk her through the purchasing process, which sounded odd to her.
0: You didn't get a red flag on any of that?
3: Yeah, she learned the request matched a common job scam in which a supposed employer sends a fraudulent check to buy supplies and asks the victim to send money back. After realizing something was wrong, she never cashed the check and said she immediately cut off contact. By that point, however, she already had quit her existing job. And because she resigned from her previous position, she was not allowed to collect unemployment benefits, nor could she return to her former job. The scammers posed as a legit company out of Germany, and the scam was they used the company out of Germany, said they're building something in North America, and all the materials that she got looked real, everything looked legit, and the advice for people out there is to get recruiting information directly through a company's website and apply through official company portals whenever possible. That's her advice to you, because she just went, oh, Christ, that sucks.
0: Why would you quit your job before you even had the other one? Like,
3: No, she didn't.
0: She did?
3: When she got that job, then she quit her job.
0: Oh, okay.
3: Yeah, that's the news we choose.
0: I just assume that you're getting screwed on anything you do. That's how I go into it.
3: Be like that now.
0: I go to a gas station, and everybody knows on how high the gas prices are. I'll go to a gas station, and for some reason, one is like 20 cents lower. I don't go to that one. I'm like, something's up. They're trying to do something. They're going to pump water in my tank.
3: I know what they do. A lot of gas stations do this. They offer. You see their price is ridiculously lower than the person across the street. They throw out a price and then say either, oh, that's with cash only or with the purchase of a car wash. They just try to fish you in by that big number that you see. That's all I want you to do is come through, figuring that you're going to be too lazy to go, oh, I'm going to go. That's not right. I'm going to go down now because you're just going to stay there.
0: I don't enter rewards. They'll ask me at a store, oh, yeah, you want to be a part of our rewards program? All you need is your phone number. I'm like, no, you're not taking my information on that, too. I want nothing. I will pay full price. I know that I'm not getting screwed on full price. You know, that's what's the next thing they're going to do. The scammers are going to go, well, this one's a little bit more expensive, but you're getting your best out of this one. It's more expensive.
3: Let me tell you, you can't knock rewards. I do my Speedway rewards, and every time I go to the gallon or tank, I get $5.05 off a gallon.
0: Nope.
3: And then I obviously, with my purchases, I build up points. And now I'm getting 50 cents off
0: now. No, you're done. You're done. They already took all your stuff.
3: You hate money. I didn't know that.
0: No, they're done. They're going to screw you over. You watch. Speedway's going to get you. You're going to poison their pizza. It's only a dollar. They're going to poison you. Well, if you want to get out of here somewhere else where they are like professionals in screwing. They are professionals in screwing. And that is Las Vegas. You know how many people have been screwed over in Las Vegas?
3: Oh.
0: They have taken your money. That's right. Professionals. You can't get more pro. Pro tip.
3: That you're talking about hookers for a second.
0: No. Well, you could. Sure. They're there too. You're getting screwed in many different ways. But this way, you're not. Don't I sound like a scammer right now? This is real. Trust me on this. A trip to Las Vegas. On the drive, they'll pay for it to go see Metallica with this keyword.
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24: Checking your drive weather, sunny and breezy with highs getting up to 70 today. Right now it's 61 downtown. I'm Jim Foster on Classic Rock 97.1 The Drive. 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

0: 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How prepared are you to suck?
1: Very much so.
0: Oh.
2: The Sherman and Tingle Show have one thing to say.
3: Your request.
0: And it's brought to you by Disney Plus and Hulu and all the other pluses that decided to go up by $2.
4: Thanks, people.
0: For no reason whatsoever. They go up like gas prices. At what point do you just go, you know what? How does this not fall under gouging?
4: Oh, they gouge all the time.
0: It's crazy. Yeah, 7 minutes of the worst music ever made, all by your request. That request sucks. If we get enough people calling us up and telling us that your request sucks, we move on to the next sucky request. And if you live through these 7 minutes, you're going to walk away with $100 towards Jet's Pizza. Is it worth the pain? I don't know. Flip a coin. I guess we'll find out. What's going to start us off today first on your request sucks?
5: Yeah. How about Earth, Wind, and Fire? Let's groove.
0: Oh, that's a great song. And it's a bummer.
4: Great song.
0: Bummer that you're not going to be able to hear that live next Wednesday because they were canceled. What was it like? A few months ago when Lionel Richie had some health issues. And then Lionel Richie had health issues again. Had like a heart surgery.
4: Why doesn't Earth, Wind, and Fire just go, you know what? Lionel can stay home. We're still going to play.
0: They still could pull it off.
4: Yeah.
0: Yeah, next Wednesday. So as of right
4: now. Let's make it a smaller venue.
0: Yeah. Could do it somewhere. Sure they could find somewhere. Somebody wants to see Earth, Wind, and Fire. They got so many. Shine Star. Of course, the very topical one.
6: That request sucks.
7: No, it do not.
0: All right.
6: That request sucks.
0: All right, what's your sucky request instead?
6: How about NSYNC? This I promise you.
4: What song is that?
0: Oh, that's right. Okay. This show has not been canceled. There is no show. You want to know a little behind the scenes on this song, though?
7: I would love behind the scenes.
0: I took my wife to a Richard Marx show. Who's from here? He's from Chicago. Actually, he had a house that was right by my aunt and uncle's in northern Wisconsin, too. He wrote this song for NSYNC. You know the money that guy pulled in on this song?
4: Richard Marx didn't get out of here.
0: Oh, Richard Marx, he's got no shortage of dough. Because he wrote all these songs, including like this one for NSYNC. You may not like the song, but damn it, it made him a lot of money.
6: That request sucks.
0: Sure, fine.
8: Oh, that request sucks.
0: Go ahead, you know what to do. What's your sucky request instead?
8: Since you brought up Richard Marx, play Richard Marx.
0: Okay. I will say,
4: I remember this song.
0: Richard Marx does a great show. He does not suck. That guy, he's fantastic. And when he's on stage, he's almost like Bill Burr. He does not care. He will tear people apart in the audience. I'm like, yeah.
4: I've seen some of those videos.
0: Yeah, I'm like, you go get him, Richard Marx. Hear this guitar right here? That's our good friend, Joe Walsh. That is really Joe Walsh. Oh, you're in town. I didn't know you were in town. Hey, how did Richard...
9: You know what else Richard Marx wrote? He wrote Edge of a Broken Heart by Vixen.
0: Did he really?
9: Yeah.
0: I didn't know that.
9: Bet you didn't know that.
0: Wow, he made money on that song, too.
9: Yeah.
0: How did you get to play guitar on this song, Joe Walsh?
9: Well, that was kind of a funny story. I was telling Richard Marx, I ran into him at a bar, and we were drinking. I told him about the time I made love to an amputee, one that was severed in half, and her name was Amy. This is a long time ago. I initially told that story.
0: This show's only 7 minutes long.
9: Yeah. Well, anyway, long story short, I was with the Pure Prairie League and gave them that idea for the name of the song about me hooking up with a amputee who was split in half. Richard thought it was funny. We've been friends ever since.
0: That's how you got the guitar part.
10: Yeah. That request sucks.
0: I've never heard that story on Wikipedia. Wow.
9: Well, you don't see that.
0: No. Wow.
11: That request sucks.
0: All right. What's your sucky request instead?
11: Play Boogie Shoes by KC and the Sunshine Band.
9: Because Amy couldn't do anything. So I was like, Amy, are you going to do?
0: She was cut in half.
9: Amy, what you going to do? You know, you can't do that. You're in half. You know?
0: I got you. Yeah, I understand.
9: So,
0: KC,
9: I was there to help.
0: KC and the Sunshine Band are playing the Genesee Theater on Saturday, by the way.
9: Yeah.
0: Are you going to go to that show?
9: No.
0: Oh, well, KC's not going to be very happy with you.
9: Yeah.
0: KC is not on Ozempic either.
9: Oh, is this K Casey?
0: Yeah, this is Casey.
9: I didn't know this was his song.
0: This is Casey of the Casey and Sunshine Band.
9: I like it.
0: Yeah.
9: I like Casey Masterpiece. Remember that?
0: I don't think he was really affiliated with Casey.
9: I poured that, a bottle of that on Amy.
3: That request sucks.
9: Sopped it up with biscuit.
0: Okay. Thank you, Joe.
10: That request sucks.
0: Okay, what's your sucky request instead?
10: Since the prices are going up on Disney Plus, play Part of Your World from The Little Mermaid.
0: Oh.
12: Up where they walk, up where they run, up where they stay all day in the sun, wandering free.
0: I
12: wish I could be.
9: Glenn Frey wrote this.
0: Glenn Frey wrote Little Mermaid. I have the version that you wrote. I know that you wrote a different version of this song. It was an updated version.
9: Yeah.
0: I'll play it for you. Hopefully you get some residuals on it. Here it is.
12: Cancel Disney Plus. I'm swimming away. $21.49 is too much to pay. Keep your castles. Keep your branded parade. All these pluses bending you over is so frickin' lame. Cancel Disney Plus. Let the whole reef sing. I'm done paying extra for the same damn thing.
9: You're welcome.
12: Hulu, you can screw yourself too.
13: Spend a day.
0: I don't think that's your best work.
9: No?
0: No.
9: I thought it was your...
0: Go back to the plant and figure that one out.
11: That request sucks.
5: That request sucks.
0: What's your sucky request instead?
5: Put on You Are My Lady by Freddie Jackson.
9: Ah! I like this song.
0: Okay. You said you were not going to go see Casey and the Sunshine Band on Saturday. Will you go and see Freddie Jackson at the City Winery tomorrow? He'll play this song.
9: Where?
0: City Winery.
9: Where's that?
0: In Chicago.
9: I don't like wine.
0: You don't have to drink wine. It's that he's playing there. Mule in McGillicuddy's. I don't know. Do whatever you want. That's right. McGillicuddy's just got a plug.
14: That request sucks.
0: That guy sounded like he's from your family. My God.
10: That request sucks.
0: All right, what's your sucky request instead?
10: How about Little Black Backpack by Stroke 9?
0: No, it's why not. It's not, huh?
9: Who's this?
0: It's Stroke 9.
9: I don't know who that is, but I've had
0: a stroke?
9: 14 strokes.
0: So...
9: last month.
0: That's five more than the band.
9: Yeah.
0: All right. That's right. We can do
9: mine
0: that.
9: Was from snorting Mountain Dew, though.
0: Oh, you don't want to do
9: that. Yeah, you don't want to do that.
0: Don't snort Mountain Dew. That's bad all around.
11: That request sucks.
0: All right.
11: That request sucks.
0: All right. What's your sucky request instead?
11: Play Paula Cole, Where Have All the Cowboys Gone?
9: Oh, she's hot. I like her.
0: You like women that don't have shaved armpits, then, huh?
9: I like her.
0: I remember that.
9: Yeah,
0: I remember the video. She like hold up her arm like, whoa!
9: Doesn't she sing the song, I Don't Want to Wait?
0: Yeah, she sings that one too.
9: I like that song. I tried to choke Timmy in a shower on a road
0: Timothy
9: trip.
0: Timothy B. Schmidt? Wow. Oh, you get me ready. This part? This part? Why don't we go sit down in the there was a much more violent version of the song. You remember?

0: It's powerful.
1: She changed. I figured you would like
0: powerful
1: that.
0: Powerful imagery. I like it.
1: Yeah.
2: I like it.
1: All right. You know what? We're at the 7-minute mark, as always. Tingle, you get the final sucky request. What is it going to be?
3: I defer to Joe Walsh. I don't want to pick a song.
1: Joe?
0: Can I pick?
1: Yeah, you can pick. Go ahead.
0: I want to hear Rick James, Mary Jane.
1: Oh, that's right up your alley.
2: Mary Jane!
1: You didn't play guitar.

That we did. Yeah, we definitely did. You didn't know any more of that. All right, so today, what sucked the most on Your Request Sucks? You are the decider. 312-642-9378. Was it Earth, Wind, and Fire? Was it Richard Marx, NSYNC, Casey and the Sunshine Band, Little Mermaid, Freddie Jackson, Stroke Nine, Paula Cole, or Rick James, Mary Jane? 312-642-9378. Random voter. You walk away with $100 towards Jet's Pizza. Sorry that Joe Walsh couldn't stick around any longer. He had to go, so it's too bad that he couldn't stick around. Maybe he'll come back some other day. We'll find out what sucked the most next. 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
0: 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Sherman and Tingle. Currently hijacked by Joe Walsh of the Eagles, who played one of the songs on Your Request Sucks. That's right. 7 minutes. I have the worst music ever made, all by Your Request. 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
0: 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NSYNC, Richard Marx,
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0: Who does not suck either? KC and the Sunshine Band, The Little Mermaid, Part of Your World,
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0: Freddie Jackson, Stroke 9, Paula Cole, Where Have All the Cowboys Gone? And then the song that Tingle picked was Rick James. I'm sorry, Joe Walsh. You deferred to Joe Walsh. Rick James, Mary Jane. What sucked the most out of all of those? Random voter walks away with $100 towards Jet's Pizza. What sucked the most today on Your Request Sucks?
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12: That crappy Paula Cole song.
0: Oh, there you go. The Your Request Sucks trophy winner for Thursday, September 24th, 2026. Paula Cole.
13: Where is my
14: joy?
0: Just come on. I'll turn your mic on.
14: Can you turn me on now?
0: Yeah, I turn your mic on.
14: Man,
0: Joe Walsh.
14: I really miss Paula Cole.
0: What, she's not dead.
14: She's not?
0: No.
14: Oh, I thought
0: she's
14: dead.
0: I told you, she's doing a show.
14: Oh.
0: Yeah, she's going to be at Talia Hall tomorrow. She's not dead.
14: What hall?
0: Talia.
14: The hell is that?
0: It doesn't matter. You're not going anyway. It doesn't sound like, unless you're going.
14: No, I'm going to Marcotte's in New Lenox, and I'm going to check out the meat section.
0: Oh, okay. Well, it sounds like you got good plans. Well, hey, congratulations. Look at that. That person walks away with 100.
14: Hey, play the other song that she does. I like that one.
0: They play. No.
14: Okay.
0: No. They walk away with $100 towards Jet's Pizza. That's what they're walking. Jet's Pizza. Why can't you understand?
14: Jet make a pizza.
0: Not. It doesn't. Why in the hell is it always so difficult to talk to you?
14: Well, you're not speaking her language. I played bass on this. A lot of people don't
0: know. You didn't, Joe Walsh, you did not play bass on this song.
14: I don't want to wait.
0: All right.
14: For our lives to be over.
0: Is it Dawson's Creek? Is
14: that
0: it? Yeah. All right. Well, hey, I guess we'll find out what sucked the most the next time around. Will you be walking away with money? $2,575. What's that noise? That's the pot.
14: Richard Dawson? You know him? Family
0: Dawson's Creek was not on the original guy
14: about.
0: For select for
14: Richard
0: Family
14: Dawson's
0: Feud.
14: Creek.
0: Richard Dawson was not a part of Dawson's.
14: Yes,
0: it doesn't matter. What's that noise coming up in less than 10?
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11: Checking your drive weather. Sunny and breezy with highs getting up to 70 today. Right now it's 61 downtown. 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

0: Classic Rock 97.1, The Drive, Sherman and Tingle on a Thirsty Thursday. Hopefully you can join us tonight at the Lantern in Naperville. We're going to be there at 5 o'clock. Your chance to win journey tickets. Also doing a great fundraiser while we're there, too. Raising hope for Elijah battling a rare form of pediatric brain cancer. So that's also going on. So hopefully you can join us tonight for a good time in Naperville at the Lantern. On the subject of money, all of that money, nobody won it this morning for What's That Noise?
1: What?
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6: What?
7: Noise. Noise.
6: What's that
7: noise?
8: The guess earlier this morning was a cloth towel dispenser. That was incorrect. Give us the correct answer. We give you $2,575.
9: Yeah, bathroom towel dispenser, whatever. It's been said quite a few times. So don't make that same mistake of saying something that's been said before. Blake and Gurney, what are you going to do with the money if you win it right now?
10: I think I'm going to buy a bar for my house.
9: A bar, all right.
8: Like,
9: that's good. All right. Well, maybe that money can do that or get it going at least when we play this noise. We're going to play it twice after the second time. Hopefully you call it right. You ready?
10: I'm ready.
8: All right, Blake. What's that noise?
9: There it is. Here it is again.
8: 10 seconds, Blake.
10: I'm going to say an industrial-sized printing press.
8: An industrial-sized printing press. Blake and Gurney, you are...
9: Not a printing press on that one. Noise, it sounds kind of like that, where it'd be stamping something, but it's not the case. And at least you didn't say anything that's been said before. I don't believe anybody ever said industrial printing press, so put it down on the list of things not to say in the future, which your next time is now going to be tomorrow morning, 6:45, which is worth even more money, $2,600 now, tomorrow morning. Hopefully you get through that money and do whatever you want with it for a Friday, for the weekend. 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

0: Classic Rock, 97.1, The Drive, Sherman and Tingle. Heading out of here, matter of fact, heading off to a Thirsty Thursday later on today, right around 5 o'clock. Janda, she is coming in next. She is going to be spotlighting on the year 1982. Which songs can show up in 1982? Let's see if you can call those correct. Coming up here in a couple of minutes. Also, you have even less time to wait to hopefully get set up with that next chance at getting the heck out of here, going somewhere much warmer where there's no rain. And Metallica will be playing. That's Las Vegas. Your chance with that next keyword coming up here in minutes.
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12: 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Sunny and breezy with highs getting up to 70 today. Right now at 61 downtown. 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
14: It's 1982 on the 10 at 10. That's the year Tron hit theaters and blew everybody's mind with computer-generated images. But The Academy refused to nominate it for special effects at the Oscars that year because they thought cheating through computers was unfair. My, my, how times have changed. But some things never change, like the fact that the Red Rocker rocked then and he still rocks now. Sammy Hagar released his Three Lockbox album in 82, an album that featured Jonathan Cain from Journey, Mike Reno from Loverboy, and Richard Page from Mr. Mister. And here's the title track kicking us off. 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
5: Suckers walk, money talks, but it can't touch my three lockbox.

It's 1982 on the 10 at 10 on the drive. Now that synthesizer riff on You Got Lucky could have made people forget that Tom Petty and the Heartbreakers was first and foremost a guitar band, but that sound was all the rage in 82. Don Henley got into it on his debut solo album, I Can't Stand Still. He had just left the Eagles, but Joe Walsh played the first guitar solo in this song, and it's Timothy B. Schmidt on bass and backing vocals too. Really an all-star cast. Three of the guys from Toto on this thing as well. Henley taking on the nightly news with Dirty Laundry. Classic Rock, 97.1 The Drive, 1982, 10 at 10.

0: Oh, yeah. Classic rock, 97.1 The Drive, 1982, 10 at 10. Joan Jett's cover of Gary Glitter's Do You Wanna Touch Me, wrapping us up. She released it on her debut album in 1980, but it wasn't released as a single until 82, after she blew up the charts with I Love Rock and Roll. All right, now's the time to make your best in show pick from today's set. You can head to today's 10 at 10 on the homepage, take a look at the set list, WDRV.com, cast your vote there, or text 10 to 312-642-9378. The results from yesterday's set of Springsteen songs for his birthday are posted, and the winner was Born to Run. And tomorrow we'll have 10 great one-hit wonders on the 10 at 10. Coming up today at noon, a band who featured Tawny Kitaen on two of their album covers, and no, I'm not talking about Whitesnake, on Appetite for the 80s. 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
25: Checking your dry weather, sunny and breezy with highs around 70 today. For your Friday, cloudy skies with highs around 65.
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23: 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The Fix didn't write One Thing Leads to Another about a single named politician. Lead singer and lyricist Cy Kiernan said the song was inspired by the political atmosphere of early 80s England. Following an unnamed British politician being exposed for lying publicly and seeing their career effectively derailed. The track is less about one person and more about dishonest politicians altogether. Those who distort the truth. You know, those who offer empty promises to win elections, and then they disregard their words once in office. As Cy Kiernan put it, to be a good politician, you have to be a damn good liar.
24: Why don't they do what they say? Say what they mean. One thing leads to another.
23: One Thing Leads to Another rose to number 2 on the mainstream rock chart and number 4 on the Billboard Hot 100 back in 83. Well, that's today's Crash Course. I'm the Professor of Rock, Adam Reeder. I'll see you in class this weekend on Classic Rock U.
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0: 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I'm Janda, and it's time for my favorite part of the day, and time for a shout out to our Drive streamers. 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
28: Checking your dry weather, sunny and breezy with highs around 70. Checking your dry weather, sunny and breezy with highs around 70 today. For your Friday, cloudy skies with highs around 65.
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0: In case you were wondering, Sting sings "I'll Be Watching You" 17 times in that song. I'm Janda. 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
23: Checking your dry weather, sunny and breezy with highs around 70 today. For your Friday, cloudy skies with highs around 65.
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2: 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Stephen Piercy of Rat will be at the Arcata Theater on December 5th with John Corabi. Rat are the only band to feature Tawny Kitaen on two of their album covers. She was dating the guitar player Robin Crosby at the time before she hooked up with David Coverdale. That's her on the cover of Out of the Cellar, crawling toward the cellar door, making that look way better than it ought to. Classic Rock 97.1 The Drive, Appetite for the 80s.

0: It's interesting to me how circles interconnect. Like with Rat, their first manager was Marshall Burl, who was the nephew of Milton Burl, the comedian. Milton Burl made a cameo in Rat's video for Round and Round, and Marshall Burl was a key player in not only getting Rat out of the cellar, so to speak, but he also helped Van Halen get their deal with Warner Brothers. Stephen Piercy of Rat has said many times that Van Halen was the blueprint for every band trying to make it on the Sunset Strip in the 80s. All roads do seem to lead back to Van Halen when it comes to the hair era, which is what Weekdays at Noon is all about on Appetite for the 80s on The Drive. Rock on!
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22: Checking your dry weather, sunny and breezy with highs around 70 today. For your Friday, cloudy skies with highs around 65.
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Hundreds of riffs. Hundreds of songs. And zero regrets. You don't act your age. 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

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I'm Janda. Ed Roland of Collective Soul sang the yes on that song through an empty toilet paper roll tube. That's why it sounds like that. They just kept the recording for the album. It's always so interesting to me how some of these sounds end up on the albums. I guess that one was all about necessity being the mother of invention. Look, I know you want to go to Vegas to see Metallica live at the Sphere. 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
28: Checking your dry weather, sunny and breezy with highs around 70 today. For your Friday, cloudy skies with highs around 65.
0: Def Leppard probably had no idea that they would continue to get sugar packs thrown on the stage every time they played this song when they wrote it decades ago. But them's how the dice rolled. Dippin'

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0: 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Janda here. File this one under news you didn't expect to hear. U2 just announced that their new album will have a track with Dolly Parton on it. Her last vocal performance on a song called Torn. She recorded it in Nashville in June when she was sick, and Bono said that it came about because they had been talking about doing an Irish folk song, but she suggested one that she wrote instead. So they worked on some of the lyrics together, and she got out of bed to sing the song and deliver it to you too. I mean, the woman really worked all the way up to the end. Always full of surprises, Saint Dolly. The new U2 album featuring Dolly Parton is called Carnival de Luz, and it comes out November 12th.
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21: Checking your dry weather, sunny and breezy with highs around 70 today. For your Friday, cloudy skies with highs around 65.
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I'm Janda. 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
17: Checking your dry weather, sunny and breezy with highs around 70 today. For your Friday, cloudy skies with highs around 65.
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0: 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If you're heading out to Traveling Thirsty Thursday later on today with Sherman and Tingle, they'll be at the Lantern in Naperville today from 5 to 7. You go in tickets to see Journey at United Center on October 5th. And while you're out there, tell them the real Janice said to stick it.
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Ozzy Osbourne. Nirvana. Come as you are, as you were. Bon Jovi. Yeah, we do that. 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

0: 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You need the cheat sheet to help you win tomorrow morning's 7:30 Song Challenge with Sherman and Tingle. Here's three of the songs you'll hear tomorrow morning. If you get all seven songs right, you win a four-pack of tickets to the Chicago Wolves Wolvestoberfest night on October 17th. Song one is Pride and Joy by Stevie Ray Vaughan. Song two, Don't Cry by GNR. And song three is Twilight Zone by Golden Earring. Now go forth and conquer.
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2: Here on the Kennedy, Alto O'Hare at 52 minutes coming in at an hour, heavy from Canfield to Division. Ike, an hour in both directions. Stevenson heading out at 50 minutes to 355. It's heavy from the Rhine to Pulaski. Dan Ryan outbound 25 minutes to 95th. Delays run between Garfield and 79th. I'm Deb Snyder, and that's your latest total traffic.
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15: Checking your dry weather, sunny and breezy with highs around 70 today. For your Friday, cloudy skies with highs around 65.
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0: 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Tim Virgin. Hey, by the way, I know a lot of you people, when you're listening to us, most of you people at work like to stream us on your desktop, or if you do it on your phone, it doesn't matter. If you're on vacation, you're listening to us. 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Just head there. You can win Metallica tickets for when they come to Madison, Dave Matthews tickets, Trans-Siberian Orchestra tickets, tons of tickets for you to win just by being a part of the listener rewards page here at the Wonderful Drive.
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0: Being bad to the bone ain't easy, but George Thorogood's got it down. I mean, he really does. 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

0: All right, SCP. It's Classic Rock, 97.1 The Drive. Tim Virgin. By the way, let's kick off the two-hour commercial-free ride. Coming up next, it's my favorite 2 hours nonstop. Man, if you're stuck in traffic, it's the best place to be. So keep it there. 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
2: Traffic's heavy heading south on the tri-state. Irving Park to Ogden, brake lights. Kennedy at about an hour out to O'Hare and an hour 5 in. Outbound Ike's an hour. Inbound's an hour 20. And there's a crash on the inbound Stevenson at Harlem that's blocking 3 right lanes. You are packed from LaGrange. I'm Deb Snyder, and that's your latest total traffic.
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4: Checking your drive weather, cloudy skies rolling with temps dropping around 60 overnight tonight. Tomorrow, more clouds with highs only getting to 65.
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remember in high school, and I was in high school at the end of the 80s. Let's just say that. My buddy picked up Steve Miller's Greatest Hits, and it was one of those albums that you lived with for about a month, and it was awesome. There were some good times listening to that in the 83 Buick. That's all I'm going to say. It's classic rock, 97.1 The Drive.

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Tim Virgin, don't forget, as we continue on, 5 o'clock, Virgin's Excellent 80s Adventure. We're going to do some scorps on the way. Hold on.

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2: Oh, I'm going to love this one. Today we're going to Germany for a couple from Scorpions. And you know what? It's like, is it an Oktoberfest? Perfect. These guys have already been around for so many years. And then the 80s hit. And man, that decade belonged to the Scorpions. Blackout, Love at First Sting, huge records, huge tours, and Klaus and Rudolph gave the Scorpions a sound that you knew immediately. 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It's Virgin's excellent 80s adventure. This is The Drive and the Scorpions.

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Virgin's excellent 80s adventure. You know, I was going to do two, and then I'm like, screw it, I got time. So I added two more in there. So there you go, a little Rock You Like a Hurricane and Can't Live Without You. Not bad way to spend a few minutes in the 80s, huh? Let's keep it going because it's still the two-hour commercial-free ride here on The Drive. Let's go.

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I saw you singing in your car. 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That's what it's all about with the two-hour commercial-free ride. How about another one to sing to? 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

0: 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We do it each and every Monday through Friday, 3:45. We kick it off. You better be there.
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17: Checking your drive weather, cloudy skies rolling with temps dropping around 60 overnight tonight. Tomorrow, more clouds with highs only getting to 65.
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0: 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Congrats to the Cubbies. They clinched. Look at that, man. Crazy. Beating the Marlins 2-1. And PCA just had a hell of a day. 40-40. Like, this is a crazy day for the Cubs, man. People, I'm literally looking at my Instagram right now, and people are going wild at Wrigley. So have fun if you're out and about, and just turn it on The Drive on the way home, because we'll be playing some good stuff.
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18: Checking your drive weather, cloudy skies rolling with temps dropping around 60 overnight tonight. Tomorrow, more clouds with highs only getting to 65.
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0: So here's the deal. Tomorrow morning, $2,525 is up for grabs. I think when I first started at the drive, I think the jackpot for What's That Noise with Sherman and Tingle was like around $6K, and somebody won that. This thing gets up there, so all you got to do is look at past guesses at WDRV.com, or you can text the word noise to 312-642-9378 and get those passed. So you don't call up and they're like, we already had that guess. You don't want to ruin that. You want to know what there's already been done, so you have more chances, basically. So get that $2,525 tomorrow morning, 6:45 and 8:45 with Sherman and Tingle. That'd be a hell of a way to kick off your weekend.
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0: I mean, what a day for baseball in the city of Chicago. Unbelievable. Classic Rock 97 won the drive. Both the White Sox and the Cubs clinching postseason berths, man. Unbelievable. The White Sox having, what, they had 200 season losses back to back, and now they're in the playoffs again since, I guess, the last time was 2021. So there you go. Let's do it. Go for South Side, go for North Side, whichever side you're on. Congratulations. Today was a hell of a day. It's Classic Rock. 97 won the drive. Tim Virgin out of here. I'll see you guys tomorrow. We'll get you into the weekend. Hell of a way to celebrate. Have fun tonight. It's going on.
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9: 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Football, back to school, fall festivals, crisp mornings, and unfortunately for a lot of us, fall allergies. 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
17: Checking your drive weather. Cloudy skies rolling with temps dropping around 60 overnight tonight. Tomorrow, more clouds with highs only getting to 65.
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